We're blasting our way through the year. 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
17: When it comes to the myriad reasons people don't get enough exercise, psychologist Diana Hill has heard them all. She's the author of a new book with a great title, I Know I Should Exercise, But. On a recent episode of my podcast, Chasing Life, Hill told me the number one reason people don't exercise is because they don't feel like they have enough time. She told us that she encourages people she works with to shift from an either-or mindset to a both-and mindset. Hill herself uses time at her son's baseball game to walk around the field cheering him on instead of sitting on the sidelines. She also recommends setting up your space at home, at work, in the car to facilitate movement. So every night before I go to bed, I lay out my workout clothes next to my bathroom sink so they are waiting there for me as a good reminder. I'm Dr. Sanjay Gupta, helping you live a better life.
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Supertramp taking the long way home. Peter Z with another hour of great music underway. It's a Tom Petty running down a dream weekend, so Chew by Tom coming up. The first of which is right after Joan Jett.

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What is up, rockers? My name is Harley. Coming up, the rock song that got an assist from Earth, Wind, and Fire. But first, Foreigner.

0: Genesis, No Reply at All, with a great horn section provided courtesy of Earth, Wind, and Fire. Yeah, Genesis took advantage of the wind from Earth, Wind, and Fire, and it made the song better.
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0: 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Yeah, early on, he got a job with RCA Records designing covers for albums dating back to the 1950s.
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0: Have you ever prayed for something bad to happen to someone? 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I've got that coming up, along with AC/DC after Queen.

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Aren't you glad you made good choices? 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

0: Bon Jovi, Keep the Faith, from the band's 1992 comeback album, which they weren't sure would work because grunge had taken over. 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
0: Well, listen up, because we're going to tell you what it is right now. Ready? It's... You know that one, right? It's by that band called... And there you have it. But you know, this next song is pretty good, too. 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

0: 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Oh, it's come back around. Weekends over, Mondays back. And the Vontourage is back. And we're back after quite the weekend. Oh, man, so many stories for Vaughn's Weekend Rewind. Hell, it's been a busy day. It's been a busy Monday already. I'll get into that, too, on the way. And I am a little bit late. I haven't got all my pre-show stuff dealt with. So, let's do this. Let's do business. Let's do classic rock. I'll catch up. We'll get back. We'll do a proper check-in here. 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
10: What are the chances you are listening to this while drinking a nice hot cup of coffee? If so, don't let me stop you. 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A new study, this one out of Harvard School of Public Health, found that coffee and tea could help lower your risk of developing dementia. People who enjoyed 1 to 3 caffeinated cups a day saw the biggest impact. In addition to the caffeine, coffee contains hundreds of bioactive compounds that can influence inflammation, glucose metabolism, vascular function, and oxidative stress. It's also possible coffee drinkers might be doing other things that keep them healthy. Eating a more balanced diet, getting plenty of exercise, sleep, not smoking, or drinking too much alcohol. And finally, staying socially active. I'm Dr. Sanjay Gupta, helping you live a better life.
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0: 102 The Bear. Yeah, back on the job just like you. I'm Keith Vaughn. I got stories from the road. We'll get into it. We'll check in with the Vontourage and then a Vaughn Weekend Rewind on the way on the Bear.

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0: 102, the Bear, back on the job, man. Weekend's done, Monday's arrived, Vontourage all back in studio, back over in Studio 7. Everybody but two are accounted for, and they're really accounted for, even though they're not here. They got the long weekend off this week. You know, we got a holiday coming up, and they're going to be working on the holiday, so they're taking today so they can be here on the holiday. And we'll leave it right there. We don't need to say any more. We don't need to get HR involved. But we're all back after the great weekend. Check out my farmer tan. Check that out. That is wicked. That is a farmer tan. Thank goodness I had a ball cap on at the Dreammaker Station car show in Adrian, Texas, at the midpoint of Route 66. Man, I have got stories from the weekend and from the car show itself. We'll check in with the first of a couple of them. Get ready, Yvonne. Weekend Rewind on the way on 102 The Bear.
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Is it even worth listening to? After all, no gain, no pain. You get it? 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

0: 102, the Bear Von Show. Man, Keith Vaughn back after a great weekend. Let's do it. Vaughn Weekend Rewind. Yeah, I talked about it all last week. Was going to be going up to Route 66, to the midpoint in Adrian, Texas, to the Dreammaker Station annual car show. Long story short, I'm a part of the show. I produce something called Dreammaker Station Radio, and it rolls for the time that we're there at the show. Now, it was a bit of a goof on my part when it came to the music. Every time we stopped Dreammaker Station Radio to make announcements, my music would go back to the beginning. It wouldn't stop right where I stopped it. And we couldn't fast forward. There was something wrong. There was a glitch. So I jumped on it, man. Got my laptop out. Got my editor up. Started working on this thing. And about that time, a guy walks into the garage where I'm working. And he says, "Are you the DJ guy?" And I'm thinking, oh, he wants to hear a request, wants to make an announcement. And I said, well, yeah, kind of. Well, what's up? And he says, well, I was driving through Sweetwater yesterday, and I heard some DJ talking about this car show. I was going to be in Amarillo, so I thought I'd come check it out. And there he was, Bear Nation, all the way up on Route 66 at the midpoint. Yes, because he heard me talking about it on 102 The Bear. Here's where this really sucks. I was so busy trying to get the music corrected and back on that I got his name, but I completely forgot. Feel like a jerk. Forgot the guy's name. But he was very cool. Sweetwater, all the way to the midpoint on Route 66 for the Dreammaker Station car show. Man, I got more tales like that, man. Magic of Route 66, the magic of radio. Head-on collision this weekend at the midpoint. More on that and a lot more, man. I got it here on show. 102 The Bear, 102thebear.com.
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12: If you're someone who isn't super active, just thinking about the amount of exercise you're supposed to get every week can feel daunting. 75 minutes of vigorous exercise, 150 minutes of moderate intensity exercise. It's a lot. But I have some good news for you in the form of a recent study out of Norway. Researchers found that for most sedentary people, getting just 5 more minutes of meaningful movement a day had a statistically significant impact on their expected lifespan. So did reducing the amount of time they sat every day by just 30 minutes. That's not to say that this bare minimum is what you should aspire to, but I think it's a good reminder that doing something is always better than doing nothing. The point is, just get started. Work just a little bit more movement into your daily routine, and don't even think of it as exercise. I'm Dr. Sanjay Gupta, helping you live a better life.
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14: 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All right, I went over and peeked. I'm a bit disappointed. We're going to get into it. Keith Vaughn on 102, the bear on Facebook. On the way on the bear.

0: 102, the Bear back. Yeah, back after a long, well, I see a long weekend, long time on the road there and back, man. My weekend trip up to the Mother Road, Route 66 to Adrian, Texas, Dreammaker Station Car Show. It was a great event. Man, I would say the car show grows every year, but this year it really took off. It might be because it is the 100th anniversary of the Mother Road. Route 66 is celebrating 100 years. That might have the interest, you know, peaked a bit. But besides that, man, there was a huge crowd. Lots of cars had to use the other side of the highway to put all the cars in. And again, I mentioned I had a Bear listener who was near Sweetwater when he was picking up 102 The Bear and heard me talking about the show. He was going to be in Amarillo for some reason, so he drove on out for the show. Another person who I believe the story went lives in Oklahoma City, but travels down into the Metroplex. He claims he caught the show, and that's what brought him to the Dreammaker Station car show on Route 66. And both times when I talked to these people, I was up to my neck in technical problems and couldn't devote my 100% attention to them. And that bums me out. But either way, it was so cool meeting you guys. Hopefully you're hearing this right now and know how much I appreciate you letting me know you were there. And Kelly and Jason of Dreammaker Station really appreciate you being there. Think about it. This place is like, 12 miles from the New Mexico border. It's about, I don't know, 60 or 70 miles from Amarillo, I believe. So, yeah, that's where this place is. And to take your ride to a car show there, that's dedication. That's what that is. We're moving on. We're killing time on the job. We got to get into it. We're going to go over and check out Keith Vaughn on 102 The Bear on Facebook. Also, Vaughn's Bear Big Country Blue Collar Forecast. The work week. We jump on it on the way on The Bear.
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0: 102, the Bear Vaughn Show. I'm Keith Vaughn. Disappointed. Oh, man. I'm a bit bummed out. Just went over to Keith Vaughn on 102, the Bear on Facebook. It's the Vaughn Show for 102, the Bear on Facebook. And we have not added any new followers since when? Thursday, right? Yeah, not any since Thursday. We're still at 65. 65 is good, but it won't cut it. We need more. So do check it out, man. Get over there and follow us on Facebook. Keith Vaughn on 102 The Bear. You'll know it when you find it. Also, no one correct in the latest Where Was I game. Very few attempts. I can't believe Dennis hasn't taken a shot at this one. I don't want to go down with two in a row that nobody got the correct answer on. So check out the latest photo. Yes, I took that picture. Where was this? It's quite a bit easier than the last one, but still, no one's got it right. So check it out. The Where Was I game photo. It's up. Over at Keith Vaughn on 102 The Bear on Facebook. And on the way, the Monday Vaughn's Brown Bag in the lunch hour. On the way, 102 The Bear, 102thebear.com.
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102, the Bear. Get ready. We got it on the way. Bonds, Bear, Big Country, Blue Collar Forecast. Take my advice. She may be a beauty, but stay far away. Even though she's a beauty, she is still working in a peep show. Yes. Cost you a dollar, a buck, cheap. The tubes on the Bear.

0: 102 The Bear. I'm Keith Vaughn, and no doubt as May moves along, temperatures and the conditions get more summer-like. Let's do this thing. Vaughn's Bear Big Country Blue Collar Forecast. Today, sunshine, 80 for the high. And there is no chance of rain today. A tiny chance tomorrow, about 10%. Highs going up to 90 tomorrow. More sunshine. Wednesday, more sunshine. How about 95 for the high and no rain? Thursday and Friday, right about 95 for the daytime high. Yeah, tiny, tiny, tiny chance of rain on Friday. So yes, it is starting to feel kind of like summertime in the springtime. Moving on. More time killing going down here on the Vaughn Show. 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
0: 102 The Bear, let's get it, Avon Rock and Roll Radio Story. These two songs were never meant to be played back to back, but the space between them on the album was so short, DJs back in the day had a hard time ending. We Will Rock You before We Are the Champions would start. So once the song started, what the hell, just let it play. And over time, both of those songs just started being played together. So what the hell, let's do it. We Will Rock You. We Are the Champions. Queen. The Bear.

0: 102, the Bear Vaughn Show. Yeah, we're back on the job with you. I'm Keith Vaughn. What a great weekend I had, man. Up on the Mother Road, Route 66, at the Dreammaker Station Car Show at Adrian, Texas. So many stories from my time there. Not only there, but on the road going and coming from there. I could fill up the entire show with just recollections of the stuff that went down. But there's two things I want to hit on here in the next hour. One was the Panhandle Farm family that was there. Secondly, the veteran that I ran into while I was there. I'll get into both stories on the way. 102 The Bear, 102thebear.com.
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0: 102, the Bear, get ready. It's on the way next hour. Vaughn's Brown Bag. You got more Vaughn Weekend Rewind. Was on the road up on Route 66 at the Dreammaker Station Car Show at Adrian, Texas. Very well attended event. Out in the middle of nowhere on Route 66. One of the groups that was there that I noticed was a working farm family that was there. And I believe they had a... Oh man, my memory is so bad. It was a late 40s Chevrolet or Ford truck with a matching horse trailer. Very classic, very well done. And they were there as a family showing this ride. Dad was a big, tall cowboy, man. He could be 7 feet tall, no doubt. Big mutton chop sideburns, straw hats, denim shirts, Wranglers, big tall boots up to his knees. Mom was in Wranglers, had herself a pearl snap shirt on, holding a baby for most of the car show. And then there was a little boy, looked to be about four, that was also part of this family. And then the other boy looked to be about eight or nine. And he was in his straw hat and his pearl snap shirt, his belt and the big buckle and the Wranglers and boots. And that kid was the most well-behaved, well-mannered person in attendance. I watched this kid work the room. He was calling people sir and ma'am, yes sir, no sir, yes ma'am, no ma'am. And every time that he met anybody, he took his hat off and shook hands and would always hug the ladies by first removing his hat. He was a great kid, man, being raised right. And that family, they were all smiles, having a great time. Not a smirk amongst them all day. Yes, that's Americana right there, man. I loved it. I think I got a picture of him. I may put that photo up on the Keith Vaughn on 102 The Bear Facebook. We may just do that. Let's go. Time killing. The lunch hour. Halftime of the workday. We're almost there. Let's get after it here. 102 The Bear. 102thebear.com.
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12: If you are the parent of an infant, it can be really hard to find baby foods that are truly healthy for your child. According to a new study out of UNC Chapel Hill, almost three-quarters of baby foods are ultra-processed and may contain additives that are linked to potential health problems later in life. The study's lead author said, what shocked her was that the top ingredient in 71% of these baby foods wasn't a fruit or vegetable. It was one or more additives. that baby's guts are not fully developed enough to be able to handle. Eating the right food at this stage of life is so important because this is when children begin developing dietary preferences for the rest of their lives. So take the extra time to look at the ingredient labels on the foods you are buying. You're going to want short lists and also ingredients that you recognize. I'm Dr. Sanjay Gupta, helping you live a better life.

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102, the Bear Vaughn Show. Yeah, we made it. Halftime of the workday, the lunch hour, the hour of freedom from the job. And get ready, we got Vaughn's brown bag on the way next on the Bear.

0: 102 The Bear. Yeah, Keith Vaughn with my Vaughntourage. Man, we're back. Let's do this. Lunch hour's here. Time for Vaughn's Brown Bag. What's in my lunch? The lunch my wife prepares every morning for me with love. Only I can tell you why these items are in my lunch, what the story is. I read between the lines. I interpret the message in these lunch items. I have no idea what's in my lunch. I don't peek. I don't look. I'm seeing it for the first time and describing it to you as I'm shown the items here in the studio. So let's go, Vaughn's Brown Bag. All right. That's tea bags. Lipton tea bags in a baggie. Starting small always. All right, keep going. Core Power, Vanilla Core Power, Fairlife Core Power, two of them. All right. Moving right along. What do we have here? Oh, that's weird. Baggy of, those are small. Those are the gherkin pickles. Sweet gherkin pickles. All right. Keep going. Well, all right. That's a bag of barbecue potato chips. Are those Ruffles? All right. Keep going. What do we have? Oh, check that out. It's a Bucky's chopped brisket barbecue sandwich. All right, let me tell the story here. On the way back from the Dreammaker Station car show, I told my wife I was going to be stopping at Bucky's to get gas and grab some stuff. And she says, I bet you're going to get a chopped brisket barbecue sandwich, aren't you? I'm like, well, hell yeah. Why wouldn't I? I'm hungry. I'm American. Come on now. So I was feeling bad for her. So I picked up a sandwich for her, drove all the way home with it, arriving, when was that? Late on Saturdays, basically Sunday morning. And I'm being re-gifted that Bucky's chopped brisket barbecue sandwich, the one that I bought in Amarillo late on Saturday. I bet it's still good. I bet it's going to be damn good. Matter of fact, thank you, honey, for the sandwich that was intended for you. Yeah, message received. Let's go. More time killing to do here on the Vaughn Brouhaha. We're in it. The lunch hour. Look out, man. More Great Bear classic rock. More tales from the road, more Vaughn Weekend Rewind on the way on the Bear.
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0: 102 The Bear. Yeah, back. Back on the job with you Monday. It's the Vaughn Show. We got more Vaughn Weekend Rewind to get to. Told you about the working farm family I ran into. Now I got the tale of the veteran. That's coming up on the way on The Bear.

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0: 102 The Bear. Yeah, back on the job with you. I'm Keith Vaughn. Got more Vaughn Weekend Rewind. Yeah, this last weekend made my way up onto Route 66 to the midpoint at Adrian for the Dreammaker Station Car Show. I don't know about you, whenever I'm at car events or swap meets, I've got my eyes open, also my ears. I hear lots of conversation. And man, I overheard a story that really touched my heart, or actually just comments made by a woman there. She was talking, I guess, about her father. It sounds to me like he's an Iraq war veteran. And he was there with a ride in the show. And according to what I could hear, the daughter speaking to someone else, the father apparently is a disabled veteran, U.S. Army, not working as a civilian, but he is pouring all of his energy and efforts into his ride. She said it gives him something to focus on, gives him a goal, gives him something to strive for. And the car community and the car club has been so good to him. And they've become like a second family to him. And he really enjoys getting out in the spring and summer with his car, his truck, his vehicle, whatever it is, and showing it. Because it takes his mind away and gives him happy thoughts. Man, that touched me. There's a woman really concerned about this person and her family. And just talking about how the car hobby has really been a positive for this guy. And I didn't see the guy. I just overheard the conversation. And I probably should have went over and said something, but I didn't want to sound like I was eavesdropping, even though I was. So I didn't. But man, I took that took those comments with me the rest of the day. They meant a lot. And they meant a lot to her, too. Moving on, man, time killing. We're moving down. What are we? Just about a little bit more than 1 hour from Vaughn's parting shot. On the way on 102 The Bear.
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0: 102, the bear. You got to be back on the job at 1. Yeah, start going that way right now. Big Country UFOs. Yeah, they're a real thing. They really are. We know for sure now. The Trump administration has put the pressure on the Pentagon to release more UFO and UAP files. And in doing so, we see some that deal with Abilene. One in particular from 1948. Yeah, reporting about 1:25 a.m. and another one about 1:30 a.m. January 1, 1948. First day of the year. In 1 in the morning. All right, that's kind of weird. No, but a bright blue-green glowing object seen on the western horizon near Abilene. And this reports in the latest files that have been released. Believe me, there's probably more with Big Country connections in these files. I'll bet there's a lot more. Bet this isn't the only one. Yeah, we'll get the Vontourage to start digging into all of those millions of files. Yeah, more UFO UAP info released by the governments. Now we just got to go through it all and find out if they're really out there. Let's do this. I know we're about 1 hour from the last blast of non-PC, no BS opinion. Look out. Vaughn's parting shot on the way on the bear.
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102, the Bear. Yeah, we made it the afternoon. We've stepped over that red line, man. We got the afternoon. We're taking it on. And you know I've got more to talk about from my weekend. 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
11: 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We talked about it last week. I think we were talking about it before anybody else was. Now everybody's on it. We'll get on it too on the way on The Bear.

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0: 102 The Bear, yeah, Vaughn Show. Yeah, on breaking news before just about anybody else was. Yeah, we were talking about the hantavirus, what, a week and a half ago, I think we were. Yeah, cruise ship wasn't being allowed to have anybody disembark because people were coming down with a hantavirus on board. This is a very serious, did I say that right? Very serious virus. It's bad, real bad. Fatal most of the time. You can survive, but mostly not. I mean, that's what I'm reading, is that right? Or is this an exaggeration too? Alright, either way, here's what I'm getting to. Originally, it was like two or three passengers on the ship, and they were, hazmat suited up and brought off, and they're getting treatment. Now we hear, what, it's 15 to 20, I think is the count now. Some are testing positive, no symptoms. Others are having symptoms, but they're not testing positive. Yeah, this... Keystone Cops, man. I don't know. The government is already stepping in with advice about this. You know, I'm not going to care. I'm just not going to let it affect my life. We'll see how this goes. Bird flu. Remember the bird flu, all right? And I think COVID was, oh, it was bad, but blown way out of proportion, our reaction to it. So we'll see how the hantavirus treatment goes in the next few weeks as the news on this continues to develop every day. All because of a bunch of dirty rats on a cruise ship. Yeah, look it up. We're ready. Vaughn's parting shots on the way on 102 The Bear.
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Whether you're on a highway to hell, or you're running down a dream, either way, rock and roll's got you covered. 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

0: Show 2, The Bear. Yeah, we did it. Got through the middle of the work day. Yeah, we've been given the job to do it again tomorrow. So come back and hang with us again, man. We'll kill time on the job tomorrow again, starting right about 9 if everything goes as planned here on The Bear. Now the last blast of non-PC, no BS opinion. Time for Vaughn's parting shot. Vaughn's parting shot is the opinion of Keith Vaughn only and not necessarily the opinion of the staff and the management of 102 The Bear. Mentioned earlier the Hanta virus, a very serious virus that has gotten a number of Americans and just a number of people across the world very seriously ill. The Hanta virus. And how did this thing happen? Well, it's a virus that is developed somehow due to unsanitary conditions on a cruise ship. Yes, a ship with the virus on it. People come in contact with it, then get on shore and spread it. Gee, where have I heard this scenario before? Oh, wait a minute. In medieval times, when merchants were going across the ocean into Europe with rats on board that were infected with the bubonic plague or the Black Death. Yes, that virus was spread from unsanitary conditions on board ships. Coincidence? Yeah, you tell me. And boom, that's Vaughn's parting shot. You have a great rest of the day and tonight. We'll be back here tomorrow, killing more time on 102 The Bear. Hey, till then, take care. God bless.
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0: Metallica with Nothing Else Matters, band that played a show in Athens, Greece over the weekend that drew 80,000 fans. You know, it's always seemed to me that Metallica does a lot of international shows compared to other U.S. bands as far as what percentage of their shows are overseas. Always seems like they do a lot of international shows, but that also seems like a good idea because they go to Greece and get 80,000 people.
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102thebear.com is your connection to our contests and sweet deals at local businesses. 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

0: Eddie Money would take me home tonight. And I read a wild story about a billionaire sports owner who had an affair with a woman who was then threatening him with pictures and videos of it and threatening to tell his family, and she wanted $1 billion. Man, I wonder if part of her problem there is she overshot. Because I kind of feel like a billionaire sports owner, if you asked him even for $5 million, he might consider it. He might be like, all right, cost of doing business. You know, chump change to him, but nobody's going to pay $1 billion. Although extortion in general is something that shouldn't happen. This woman did end up arrested, so that's good.
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0: Hey, it's Dan. 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

0: Sammy Hagar and I Can't Drive 55, and Sammy Hagar works really hard to keep his voice and himself in shape to perform these days, so we did an interview about that recently, and he talked about how he even tells tour staff to keep him away from temptation because he has a job to do, but he went on to say that he does all sorts of things. 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

0: Metallica would turn the page on 102 The Bear. And in the NFL, reports are that the Vikings are going to have an open competition at quarterback between J.J. McCarthy and Kyler Murray. I would think there's no way that Kyler Murray loses that competition, right? Because we've seen Kyler Murray be good. He's inconsistent throughout his career, and he's been injured a lot, but we've seen him be good. J.J. McCarthy has not really shown much in his NFL career. It's going to be fascinating either way, though, with the Vikings, either to see how Kyler Murray looks in that offense or if J.J. McCarthy beats out Kyler Murray. Both things will be fascinating.
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I say rock, you say roll. Ready? Rock. Okay, well, never mind. Maybe we'll try that again later. How about we just play another song? Yeah? 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

0: Loverboy with the Kid Is Hot Tonight on 102 The Bear. It's reading where two Miami police officers are suing Matt Damon and Ben Affleck. So Damon and Affleck have a crime thriller called The Rip, in which they play Miami police officers, and it's based on a real 2016 narcotics raid. And I guess in the movie, there's dirty cops or people on the take or something, but the cops that were involved in the real-life event say they weren't dirty, and now people are thinking that they're criminals. And so they're suing, which is actually going to make for a very interesting court case. You know, how much can you make up if it's based on a true story? At what point can you just say, like, all right, no, that's too far from the truth?
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